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Thank you for making us number one for Iowa's best country. 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
1: From the Kicks Studios, Brandon Lewis with you as we are tracking a tornado warning here in Kicks Country. As this one out, like Ray mentioned, just a short time ago for another 28 minutes. This tornado warning includes northwestern Marion County, southwestern Jasper, and northeastern Warren counties. Severe thunderstorm capable of producing that tornado was located over Carlisle or near Pleasant Hill, moving up to the northeast at 45 miles per hour. Taking a look right now at the radar at the area of rotation that would be just to the west of Runnels by about, we've got about a mile out from Runnels to the west southwest of there. So if you are in Runnels, definitely want to take shelter here this evening.

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Tucker Wetmore and Brunette. 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Coming up, your Kix comedy bit at 5:50. Before then, though, Parmalee with Cowgirl on Now.

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1: 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We've got your Brain Buster coming up. Also, Nashville Music Minute Preview with everyone's favorite Nashville Don. 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

Take a look at traffic here on your morning commute in and around Kicks Country. Just one update here in the Des Moines area. I-235 eastbound entrance ramp partially blocked at East 6th Street South and Pennsylvania Avenue North entrance ramp partially blocked due to a crash. It also looks like the exit ramp there, they're pretty well backed up there along that

Chris Young, Young Love, and Saturday Night. So Kix 101.1, 61 for our high today. Here's Ella Langley's Be Her, one of the songs in the top Kix at

husbands, fathers, Jordan Davis, Thomas Rhett, ain't a bad life. Iowa's best country kicks 101.1. Meanwhile, there's Tall, Dark, and Handsome. And Carly Pierce. Riley Green. If I don't leave, I'm gonna stay.

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I was Best Country Kicks 101.1. Coming up, Super Shy Mastermind, your chance to win a deluxe car wash. 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

Might want to check your grandpa's garage fridge. Probably still, I don't know, six-pack next to the fish and worms and expired mustard. Find it there. But goodbye, Schlitz. We loved you. Not really, but you know what it is. Yeah.

right, with Best Country Kicks 101.1. Trending this hour, Schlitz beer is being discontinued after 175 years. If you were looking forward to having some of the final batch,

Iowa's Best Country Kicks 101.1. Coming up on the list, Oprah wants receipts and Ella broke Nashville. Yes, she did. It's coming up right after Low Cash on Iowa's Best Country.

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1: Welcome to The List. I'm Jonathan Knight. Oprah Winfrey is reportedly keeping Meghan and Harry at arm's

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1: The USDA crop report shows corn planting is 88% complete, up 16% from last week. That puts the planting pace nearly even with last year and 6 percentage points ahead of the 5-year average. Soybean planting is right at 80%, which is nearly even with last year and 12% ahead of the 5-year average. Governor Kim Reynolds says there are no more details to share with the public about the departures of 2 top managers from the Iowa Public Employees Retirement System, or IPERS. The CEO of IPERS and the system's chief benefits officer were placed on administrative leave in April. Reynolds announced earlier this month that the CEO had resigned and the other officer had been fired. Reynolds says the exits were due to a personal issue.
4: I have shared from the very beginning that it had no impact whatsoever on the IPERS fund, and there were no criminal charges.
1: IPERS CEO Greg Samaraisky resigned May 1st after 6 years in the post. For Iowa's Best Country, Kix 101.1, I'm Zach Tomish.
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0: Kix Country Weather. Weatherology meteorologist Derek Domus is clear for the most part overnight. Chilly lows down to 40. If you want to open your windows, go right on ahead. Just bundle up a little bit. 62 or close to it for a high tomorrow under cloudy skies. Those clouds sticking around Kix Country through your Thursday, bringing with it a 30% chance of showers in the afternoon. 61.

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chance of showers in the afternoon, high near 61. Right now, 55 in Bondurant, 55 in Linville, and 55 at the Kick Studios. Brantley Gilbert's coming up next till tomorrow at 2 with me. If you can't be good, be good at it and don't get caught. See ya.